Hold it down, band. Ah! Get back! Move, get back! 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These are my records.

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And Sullivan was on the TV screen to be seen with the Beatles and the Jackson 5. The Who, the Doors, the Rolling Stones, and even I dibbled a bit to get with, helping to prove that it's legit.

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They'll get big headed. Put it away. I called my mother on the phone today from the hotel, and she said, TP, that's what my mother calls me, TP, and she said...

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Is it all right? Okay. I said I'll ask them. You know, she said, which one you want to hear?

0: 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But as I walked on, I realized I was going up. Somebody whistled behind, and turning round they seemed far below. Then I came to where there had been a fire, and was shaded from the sun by trees. Figure of eight. It's our year. It always was. Credentials. Made of earth. Drinks water. Breathes air. Makes fire.
1: So, well, being as Nick's here tonight with us, should we do one of the songs? Would you like to sing along to it? I'll do my best to do the lead vocal.

sneak fixing. This is a song that I got to play at Live Aid in 1985. And I've been playing it at the piano for quite a few years now, but I thought, do something special for the O2. Bring back the...